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1: Comes the 2 to the 3 to the 4. When it's last call and they kick us out the door. It's getting kinda late, but the ladies want some more. Oh my, good lord. Tell them drink

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It's fine if you feel broken and stumble out of bars. 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